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Jesus has come over to take this left footed. We don't have the threat of Chris Wood in there anymore. You can see Barbarouches is a smaller striker. Two big men up from the back though.

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was so nice, man. I want to thank everybody, man, for all the good, positive feedback and support that we've been getting from everybody in the community and around the world, you know. And just want you to know it's not going unnoticed. We get the word and make sure you spread the word. But as always, man, we keep it tight. Make sure you keep it locked. Make sure you check us out online.

Got something you want to hear? 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We always welcome and enjoy new music. 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

Yeah, this one here, this is Johan Marley. This is one of the big boys. Lauryn Hill husband. 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

0: You're listening to the BJ Murphy Radio Show. All right, y'all. We've been working on everybody's mind all week long. We got Valencia Dantzler. She's in the studio. The name of her business is called Detoxtopia. And we're talking about mental detoxing. And she has a wellness clinic. Her number is 980-613-7301. She's come from a long way to where she is today. You were even contemplating suicide at one point, Valencia. Tell us about that.
1: So I was to the point where I might as well end it.
2: So you contemplated suicide?
1: Yeah.
2: Wow.
1: Definitely.
2: Wow.
1: I mean,
2: that's a dark place.
1: Very dark. And then I heard something. Like, I happened to hear. Listen, I want everyone to know that what you want wants you.
2: Wow. Teach.
1: What you want is looking for you, too. Okay? So don't give up.
2: Yeah.
1: Do not.
2: Yeah.
1: All right? And someone said, why don't you start, you know, instead of getting up in the morning thinking about all your problems, which is what I was. It was really just a routine. I felt like if I wasn't thinking about a problem, I wasn't living.
2: Wow.
1: It's bad.
2: Yeah.
1: You know, but that was my reality. Someone said, why don't you start writing down something that you're grateful for? Write down 10 things you're grateful for every day. And I started journaling.
2: Okay.
1: That's when I discovered the power of that.
2: Yes.
1: And within 2 weeks, definitely within 30 days, it told my whole outlook on my life had changed.
2: 30 days.
1: 30 days.
2: Wow.
1: I'll tell people right now, do the 30-day challenge for gratitude.
2: So the gratitude journal, you started writing in that, and then you started writing down stuff, and you probably forgot about some of the things that you was grateful for.
1: You will forget, and then it'll start out something small.
2: Mm-hmm.
1: Like, I'm grateful that I can open my eyes and I can see light. And you write that down. Whatever, it can be the smallest,
2: wow,
1: minutest thing. But then you will see that it will start developing.
2: Yes.
1: And all these great things will start to become attracted to you. And you'll be like, oh man, I cannot wait to get home and write this down in my gratitude journal.
2: Yes.
1: Mm. Like, you'll have great things start happening to you.
0: Yeah, gratitude is definitely the key to success when you thank God for just the little things. And then, you know, you'll get the big things when he knows you're grateful for the little things, like opening your eyes, you know what I'm saying, and thanking him just for life, you know, one more day on top of the ground. 980 is her number, 980-613-7301. That's 980-613-7301. And talk to her. Her website is valdantzler.com. That's DANTZLER, valdantzler.com. And talk to her. And work on your mind, y'all. We need a mental detox in the black community.
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0: in today's world, women ain't gonna just keep coming home while we sitting on the couch, man. They gonna clean up the house, take care of the children, cook dinner. That just ain't gonna happen in these times.
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0: Clinical therapist Shante Bonds. We're discussing that today, Shante.
2: What do you think?
0: Hey, I was just thinking about my wife. My wife, she would love this conversation because I'm guilty of allowing her to do more than what she is supposed to do. Mm. And it's laziness. Mm. You know what I'm saying? Mm. She cooking dinner, I go in the bedroom and
3: look at a movie.
2: See? That's what I'm saying. I think, honestly, really looking at it from the core of a woman's heart.
0: Yeah.
2: Right? And not from a woman's heart, from Shante's heart.
0: Okay.
2: I think that in our society right now, relationships, you have to be able to look within the heart of the person that you're with and say, we in this together.
0: Yeah.
2: If I gotta cook and that helps you to be able to live a healthier life, I'm cooking. Yeah. If I see that you come home, and especially within the mental health field, for me, for example, it's very heavy.
0: Yeah.
2: And some people's like, well, it's mental, it's not physical, whatever. Look, if you're looking into the heart of who I am and you see that I need some help, baby, please go put them clothes on. Go put them in the laundry, right? You wash, I fold. I wash the dishes, you put them away. But you have to look into the heart of your spouse. You have to look into the heart of who you're with, or it's going to be resentment.
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1: All right, you got something on your mind today? 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

0: made a mess of not giving our children whippings no more.
1: Yeah, you're right. But it's spankings now.
0: I said whippings.
2: No, yeah, whippings. Whippings. That you sound soft.
1: What you mean I'm soft?
2: Yeah,
0: you know what I mean? That's why y'all children be cussing y'all out. They didn't do that back in the day.
2: That's right.
0: All these new policies y'all coming up with.
2: Well, they're trying to
0: children cussing y'all out. They ain't got no discipline.
1: They're trying to come up with new solutions, man, to raise the children. That's all.
0: They ain't got number one solution.
2: Hey, Snoop. Hey, tell them about how your daddy hit you.
0: My daddy hit me over the head with a tobacco stick one day.
2: For real?
0: That thing hurt.
1: That's abuse. That's abuse, man.
0: That ain't abuse.
1: It is abuse.
0: I call that, that's a wake-up call.
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1: If the black man is not the poster child for transgender, I don't know who is.
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3: They won when they got that.
2: Oh, they fell into that gap.
1: Yeah, Laverne Cox.
2: Mm-hmm.
1: Laverne Cox was on the cover of Time Magazine as the new civil rights movement for transgender. I mean, well, why? You don't never see it. It's not white men like that. It's black men. Hmm. They want, like, Pose.
3: Well, they only publicize the black men.
1: Okay.
2: Mm-hmm. Oh, okay. So white men are definitely doing it, too.
3: They started it. From my perception, as far as I could go back.
2: Okay.
1: Well, where that TV show at? I ain't seen it on.
2: I haven't either.
1: Well, before I became conscious.
2: Okay.
1: I did have on. I did something at the radio station, and me and my partner, we had dressed in a wig and dresses because we was trying to raise money. We thought it was like a fun thing to do.
2: Oh, wow.
1: But when I see that picture, I want to burn it.
2: I was getting ready to say, do you still have the picture?
3: Yeah. Don't do it again, BJ.
2: I got to see it.
1: And I looked at that picture and said, you one of the ugliest women ever.
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1: 6 in 10 people say they could not cope without their cell phones for a day.
2: Wow.
1: Are y'all addicted to your cell phones? Because I'm going to tell you
2: not
1: what I did.
2: Much.
1: I did for the first time, and I probably never done this with my cell phone.
2: I turned
1: it off on Sunday.
2: Mm-hmm.
1: I turned it off all day on Sunday. And I felt so good because nobody bothered me.
3: What did you do?
1: I was just at home chilling. I got a chance to do some work, chance to think.
3: Yeah.
1: And nobody, you know, when people just
2: no
1: call you. Thank you. No interruption. See,
3: like I said, I don't have no social. I don't have no Facebook, no Instagram, Twitter, none of that.
2: Mm-hmm.
3: So my phone is only used really to make phone calls.
2: Oh, look
3: so
2: at that. He's old school.
3: I don't deal with it because, I mean, my grandfather, he told me a long time ago, all this stuff right here is distractions, man. We the sun people. We get our energy from the sun.
1: Yeah.
3: And they creating this stuff to keep us inside because they need to stay inside because, you know, the sun will hurt them.
2: You better know the truth.
3: What I'm saying? So the video games, Nintendo, PlayStations, never dealt with none of it.
1: Right.
3: I don't watch cartoons. I think I was probably the only 5-year-old that woke up and said, turn on the news.
1: That's pretty good.
3: Turn on the news.
2: That's
3: I see that's what my grandfather do when he wake up. He always turn on the news.
1: That's right.
3: So it's like,
2: oh,
3: all right,
2: I'm
3: going to imitate that.
1: Right.
3: Turn on the news, Grandma. Mm,
1: that's right. Mm, yeah, V, you don't get on your phone a lot.
2: I don't.
3: On it right now.
2: No. No, this is for this.
3: Okay.
2: No, really, people don't call me. I don't, you know, I don't have friends. Yeah. No, I'm just
3: kidding. Come on now.
2: No, I just don't like drama.
3: Yeah.
2: And most of the time when the phone rings, it's drama.
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0: You're listening to the BJ Murphy Radio Show. In the studio, I got Mr. Ron Clark. He spent 21 years being addicted to crack on the streets, y'all, living under bridges. He now is one of the administrators at Cardinal Innovations Healthcare. And Ron, I wanted to ask you, man, how should we, you being homeless and being on drugs, when we see people with signs at intersections all around our city begging for money, how should we conduct ourselves when we run across people that are in that situation?
1: In my mind, is that's somebody's son, a daughter, a uncle, a child, a cousin.
0: Yeah.
1: That's some, you know, that's somebody's family member. And it's not like they say, I'm going to grow up and I'm going to go find me a corner to panhandle or do anything.
0: Right.
1: Or to live like that, or to live underneath the bridge, or to live in this tent, or to, you know, have to use the bathroom out here behind a dumpster or a tree.
0: Right.
1: We didn't volunteer for that. Now, I'm not saying put yourself in harm's way when, you know, when you introduce some money with a stranger, you know, protect yourself so you can go home to your families as well.
0: Right.
1: Educate yourself on the resources in the community. Now, I do. I keep some dollars over my sunrise or my sunbuys, but it gives me an opportunity to have that conversation given the time. These are my people, and right, I want to treat them like a person that says, hey, it's possible that you probably are unsheltered. A lot of these individuals out there are family members, fathers, mothers, and they have children and everything, and they don't know how to deal with that guilt and shame, so they put some alcohol on top of it or substance use.
0: Right.
1: But if we can educate them that they're people first, and they may have a diagnosis, and share with them the natural resources that are out there.
0: Yeah.
1: And help guide that process.
0: That's right. That's what we got to do. Instead of just, you know, looking down on people that are in that situation, we need to find out how we can help.
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1: I had a culture war rant yesterday when I was talking about women in these yoga pants, and I just think we just gone overboard and wearing these yoga pants in public. You don't wear anything to cover your backside anymore. It's just let it all hang out. And I thought about myself as a father, and if I had a daughter, would I feel comfortable with my daughter, if she had a voluptuous shape, going out in public, showing off her body in these tight yoga pants on, and men gawking at her while we walking in Walmart and stuff like that? I mean, you know, I wouldn't like it. We got some feedback. The feedback line right now is open. What do you want to say, sis?
2: I think we're in part of the era or generation of that saying became so popular a couple of years ago, do you, just do you. And we're seeing what doing you means. And raunchy is supposedly the new sexy, I take it. It's uncalled for. It's raunchy. It's too much exposure. It's not a good look. And no, we should not be doing that.
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0: 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All right, y'all know how to get in contact with me. I told you my new number is 704-755-7976. That is 704-755-7976. You want to make a comment or tell me something we need to be talking about on tomorrow's show. 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

0: 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All right, y'all. We've been working on everybody's mind all week long. We got Valencia Dantzler. She's in the studio. The name of her business is called Detoxtopia. And we're talking about mental detoxing. And she has a wellness clinic. Her number is 980-613-7301. She's come from a long way to where she is today. You were even contemplating suicide at one point, Valencia. Tell us about that.
1: So I was to the point where I might as well end it.
2: So you contemplated suicide?
1: Yeah.
2: Wow.
1: Definitely.
2: Wow.
1: I mean,
2: that's
1: definitely
2: a dark place.
1: Very dark. And then I heard something. Like, I happened to hear. Listen, I want everyone to know that what you want wants you.
2: Wow. Teach.
1: What you want is looking for you, too. Okay? So don't give up.
2: Yeah.
1: Do not.
2: Yeah.
1: All right? And someone said, why don't you start, you know, instead of getting up in the morning thinking about all your problems, which is what I was. It was really just a routine. I felt like if I wasn't thinking about a problem, I wasn't living.
2: Wow.
1: It's bad.
2: Yeah.
1: You know, but that was my reality. Someone said, why don't you start writing down something that you're grateful for? Write down 10 things you're grateful for every day. And I started journaling.
2: Okay.
1: That's when I discovered the power of that.
2: Yes.
1: And within 2 weeks, definitely within 30 days, it told my whole outlook on my life had changed.
2: 30 days.
1: 30 days.
2: Wow.
1: I tell people right now, do the 30-day challenge for gratitude.
2: So the gratitude journal, you started writing in that, and then you started writing down stuff, and you probably forgot about some of the things that you was grateful for.
1: You will forget, and then it'll start out something small.
2: Mm-hmm.
1: Like, I'm grateful that I can open my eyes and I can see light. And you write that down. Whatever, it can be the smallest,
2: wow,
1: minutest thing. But then you will see that it will start developing.
2: Yes.
1: And all these great things will start to become attracted to you. And you'll be like, oh man, I cannot wait to get home and write this down in my gratitude journal.
2: Yes. Mm.
1: Like, you'll have great things start happening to you.
0: Yeah, gratitude is definitely the key to success when you thank God for just the little things. And then, you know, you'll get the big things when he knows you're grateful for the little things, like opening your eyes, you know what I'm saying? And thanking him just for life, you know, one more day on top of the ground. 980 is her number, 980-613-7301. That's 980-613-7301. And talk to her. Her website is valdantzler.com. That's DANTZLER, valdantzler.com. And talk to her. And work on your mind, y'all. We need a mental detox in the black community.
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0: In today's world, women ain't gonna just keep coming home while we sitting on the couch, man. They gonna clean up the house, take care of the children, cook dinner. That just ain't gonna happen in these times.
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0: Clinical therapist Shante Bonds. We're discussing that today, Shante.
2: What do you think?
0: Hey, I was thinking about my wife. My wife, she would love this conversation because I'm guilty of allowing her to do more than what she is supposed to do. And it's laziness. You know what I'm saying? She cooking, then I go in the bedroom and
3: look at a movie.
2: See? That's what I'm saying. I think, honestly, really looking at it from the core of a woman's heart.
0: Yeah.
2: Right? And not from a woman's heart, from Shante's heart.
0: Okay.
2: I think that in our society right now, relationships, you have to be able to look within the heart of the person that you're with and say, we in this together.
0: Yeah.
2: If I gotta cook and that helps you to be able to live a healthier life, I'm cooking. Yeah. If I see that you come home, and especially within the mental health field, for me, for example, it's very heavy.
0: Yeah.
2: And some people's like, well, it's mental, it's not physical, whatever. Look, if you're looking into the heart of who I am and you see that I need some help, baby, please go put them clothes on. Go put them in the laundry, right? You wash, I fold. I wash the dishes, you put them away. But you have to look into the heart of your spouse. You have to look into the heart of who you're with, or it's going to be resentment.
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1: All right, you got something on your mind today? 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

0: Oh. Yeah, you're right. But it's spankings now.
1: No, I said whipping.
0: No,
2: yeah, whipping. That you sound soft.
0: What you mean I'm soft?
2: Yeah,
1: you know, that's why y'all choosing me cussing y'all out. They didn't do that back in the day.
2: That's right.
1: Yeah, all these
2: right.
1: New policies y'all coming up with.
0: Well, they're trying to
1: children cussing y'all out. They ain't got no discipline.
0: They're trying to come up with new solutions, man, to raise the children. That's all.
1: They ain't got no number one solution.
2: Hey, Snoop. Hey, tell them about that time your daddy hit you.
1: My daddy hit me over the head with a tobacco stick one day.
2: For real?
1: Yeah, man, that thing hurt.
0: That's abuse. That's abuse, no, man.
1: That ain't abuse.
0: It is abuse.
1: I call that's a wake-up call.
2: That was.
0: Are you crazy?
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1: If the black man is not the poster child for transgender, I don't know who is.
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1: RuPaul.
3: They won when they got that.
2: Oh, they fell into that gap.
1: Yeah, Laverne Cox.
2: Mm-hmm.
1: Laverne Cox was on the cover of Time Magazine as the new civil rights movement for transgender. I mean, well, why? You don't never see it. It's not white men like that. It's black men that they want, like Pose.
3: Well, they only publicize the black men.
1: Okay.
2: Mm-hmm. Oh, okay. So white men are definitely doing it too.
3: They started it. From my perception, as far as I could go back.
2: Okay.
1: Well, where that TV show at? I ain't seen it on.
2: I haven't either.
1: Well, before I became conscious.
2: Okay.
1: I did have on. I did something at the radio station, and me and my partner, we had dressed in a wig and dresses because we was trying to raise money. We thought it was like a fun thing to do.
2: Oh, wow.
1: But when I see that picture, I want to burn it.
2: I was getting ready to say, do you still have the picture?
3: Yeah. Don't do it again, BJ.
2: I got to see it.
1: And I looked at that picture and said, you one of the ugliest women ever.
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1: 6 in 10 people say they could not cope without their cell phones for a day.
2: Wow.
1: Are y'all addicted to your cell phones? Because I'm going to tell you
2: not
1: what I did.
2: Much.
1: I did for the first time and probably... I probably never done this with my cell phone.
2: I turned
1: it off on Sunday.
2: Mm-hmm.
1: I turned it off all day on Sunday. And I felt so good because nobody bothered me.
3: What did you do?
1: I was just at home chilling. I got a chance to do some work, chance to think.
3: Yeah.
1: And nobody, you know, when people just
2: no
1: call you. Thank you. No interruption.
3: Like I said, I don't have no social. I don't have no Facebook, no Instagram, Twitter, none of that.
2: Mm-hmm.
3: So my phone is only used really to make phone calls.
2: Oh, look
3: so
2: at that. He's old school.
3: I don't deal with it because, I mean, my grandfather, he told me a long time ago, all this stuff right here is distractions, man. We the sun people. We get our energy from the sun.
1: Yeah.
3: And they creating this stuff to keep us inside because they need to stay inside because, you know, the sun will hurt them.
2: You better know the truth.
3: What I'm saying? So the video games, Nintendo, PlayStations, never dealt with none of it.
1: Right.
3: I don't watch cartoons. I think I was probably the only 5-year-old that woke up and said, turn on the news.
1: That's pretty good.
3: Turn on the news.
2: That's
3: I see that's what my grandfather do when he wake up. He always turn on the news.
1: That's right.
3: So it's like,
2: oh,
3: all
2: my
3: right,
2: goodness,
3: I'm going to imitate that.
1: Right.
3: Turn on the news, Grandma. Mm,
1: that's right. Mm, yeah, V, you don't get on your phone a lot.
2: I don't.
3: On it right now.
2: No, this is for this.
3: Okay.
2: No, really, people don't call me. I don't, you know, I don't have friends. Yeah. No, I'm just
3: kidding. Come on now.
2: No, I just don't like drama.
3: Yeah.
2: And most of the time when the phone rings, it's drama.
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In the studio, I got Mr. Ron Clark. He spent 21 years being addicted to crack on the streets, y'all, living under bridges. He now is one of the administrators at Cardinal Innovations Healthcare. And Ron, I wanted to ask you, man, how should we, you being homeless and being on drugs, when we see people with signs at intersections all around our city,

0: bathroom out here behind a dumpster or a tree.
1: Right.
0: We didn't volunteer for that. Now, I'm not saying put yourself in harm's way when, you know, when you're introducing money with a stranger, you know, protect yourself so you can go home to your families as well.
1: Right.
0: Educate yourself on the resources in the community. Now, I do. I keep some dollars over my sunrise or my sunbuys, but it gives me an opportunity to have that conversation given the time. These are my people, and right. I want to treat them like a person that says, hey, it's possible that you probably are unsheltered. A lot of these individuals out there are family members, fathers, mothers, and they have children and everything, and they don't know how to deal with that guilt and shame, so they put some alcohol on top of it or substance use.
1: Right.
0: But if we can educate them that they're people first, and they may have a diagnosis, and share with them the natural resources that are out there.
1: Yeah.
0: And help guide that process.
1: That's right. That's what we got to do. Instead of just, you know, looking down on people that are in that situation, we need to find out how we could help.
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1: I had a culture war rant yesterday when I was talking about women in these yoga pants, and I just think we just gone overboard and wearing these yoga pants in public. You don't wear anything to cover your backside anymore. It's just let it all hang out. And I thought about myself as a father, and if I had a daughter, would I feel comfortable with my daughter, if she had a voluptuous shape, going out in public, showing off her body in these tight yoga pants on, and men gawking at her while we walking in Walmart and stuff like that? I mean, you know, I wouldn't like it. We got some feedback. The feedback line right now is open. What do you want to say, sis?
2: I think we're in part of the era or generation of that saying became so popular a couple of years ago, do you, just do you. And we're seeing what doing you means. And raunchy is supposedly the new sexy, I take it. It's uncalled for. It's raunchy. It's too much exposure. It's not a good look. And no, we should not be doing that.
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1: All right, y'all know how to get in contact with me. I told you my new number is 704-755-7976. That is 704-755-7976. You want to make a comment or tell me something we need to be talking about on tomorrow's show. 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

0: 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All right, y'all. We've been working on everybody's mind all week long. We got Valencia Dantzler. She's in the studio. The name of her business is called Detoxtopia. And we're talking about mental detoxing. And she has a wellness clinic. Her number is 980-613-7301. She's come from a long way to where she is today. You were even contemplating suicide at one point, Valencia. Tell us about that.
1: So I was to the point where I might as well end it.
0: So you contemplated suicide?
1: Yeah.
0: Wow.
1: Definitely.
0: Wow.
1: I mean,
0: that's a dark place.
1: Very dark. And then I heard something. Like, I happened to hear. Listen, I want everyone to know that what you want wants you.
0: Wow. Teach.
1: What you want is looking for you, too. Okay? So don't give up.
0: Yeah.
1: Do not.
0: Yeah.
1: All right? And someone said, why don't you start, you know, instead of getting up in the morning thinking about all your problems, which is what I was. It was really just a routine. I felt like if I wasn't thinking about a problem, I wasn't living.
0: Wow.
1: It's bad.
0: Yeah.
1: You know, but that was my reality. Someone said, why don't you start writing down something that you're grateful for? Write down 10 things you're grateful for every day. And I started journaling.
0: Okay.
1: That's when I discovered the power of that.
0: Yes.
1: And within 2 weeks, definitely within 30 days, it told my whole outlook on my life had changed.
0: 30 days.
1: 30 days.
0: Wow.
1: I'll tell people right now, do the 30-day challenge for gratitude.
0: So the gratitude journal, you started writing in that, and then you started writing down stuff, and you probably forgot about some of the things that you was grateful for.
1: You will forget, it'll start out something small.
0: Mm-hmm.
1: Like, I'm grateful that I can open my eyes and I can see light. And you write that down. Whatever, it can be the smallest,
0: wow,
1: minutest thing. But then you will see that it will start developing.
0: Yes.
1: And all these great things will start to become attracted to you. And you'll be like, oh man, I cannot wait to get home and write this down in my gratitude journal.
0: Yes. Mm.
1: Like, you'll have great things start happening to you.
0: Yeah, gratitude is definitely the key to success when you thank God for just the little things. And then, you know, you'll get the big things when he knows you're grateful for the little things, like opening your eyes, you know what I'm saying? And thanking him just for life, you know, one more day on top of the ground. 980 is her number, 980-613-7301. That's 980-613-7301. And talk to her. Her website is valdantzler.com. That's DANTZLER, valdantzler.com. And talk to her. And work on your mind, y'all. We need a mental detox in the black community.
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0: In today's world, women ain't gonna just keep coming home while we sitting on the couch, man. They gonna clean up the house, take care of the children, cook dinner. That just ain't gonna happen in these times.
1: Real talk. 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
0: Clinical therapist Shante Bonds. We're discussing that today, Shante.
2: What do you think?
0: Hey, I was thinking about my wife. My wife, she would love this conversation because I'm guilty of allowing her to do more than what she is supposed to do. And it's laziness. You know what I'm saying? She cooking dinner, I go in the bedroom and look at a movie.
2: See? That's what I'm saying. I really think looking at it from the core of a woman's heart.
0: Yeah.
2: Right? And not from a woman's heart, from Shante's heart.
0: Okay.
2: I think that in our society right now, relationships, you have to be able to look within the heart of the person that you're with and say, we in this together.
0: Yeah.
2: If I gotta cook and that helps you to be able to live a healthier life, I'm cooking. Yeah. If I see that you come home, and especially within the mental health field, for me, for example, it's very heavy.
0: Yeah.
2: And some people's like, well, it's mental, it's not physical, whatever. Look, if you're looking into the heart of who I am and you see that I need some help, baby, please go put them clothes on. Go put them in the laundry, right? You wash, I fold. I wash the dishes, you put them away. But you have to look into the heart of your spouse. You have to look into the heart of who you're with, or it's going to be resentment.
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1: All right, you got something on your mind today? 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
1: My name is Nate, and I'm calling because I really appreciate the conversation that you have on this show. I get my day started. I like the knowledge and information you bring. I start my day off.
2: For you guys to have this station that I can listen to and enjoy and, you know, bring into my life, bring into my daughter's life, bring into my other children's life and my husband, it's a blessing.
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1: So, Sean, I'm continuing my case for black people to homeschool their children. And this is a perfect example why. Do you know that this new study came out? Third through eighth grade students are 4 months behind academically. And this is because, you know, during the pandemic.
2: Only 4 months?
1: Yeah, 4 months. I think it's more than that.
2: I would think it was some grade levels behind.
1: Right.
2: You know, and I hate to say that. You know, BJ, you know, I argue with you about homeschool, but I believe in some aspects you are right. It's just that parents can't afford to homeschool their children.
1: Right. And that is true. And I'm sympathetic to that because I'm you know, this is the thing, because, you know, chronic absenteeism is a major issue with black students. A lot of, you know, students are not going to school. We're losing the generation because the students are disengaged from the curriculum. Just like us, we were indoctrinated.
2: And other factors also
1: contribute
2: to that, BJ. We know that. We know poverty is a deciding factor.
1: Yes, absolutely.
2: But, yeah.
1: And despair. People are depressed.
2: Yes.
1: I mean, a lot of things happened during the pandemic. But,
2: right.
1: But, Sean, this is the thing with black parents. We got to have autonomy over our children's education, because you only get one shot to educate your child. And I'm telling you, when them teachers were doing that stuff to my son when I was in my hometown of Goldsboro, and I saw my son being railroaded because they were giving me reports that I know my son is not that kind of child. You know what I'm saying? And I took him out.
2: What were they saying?
1: They were talking about he was disruptive and he was just being difficult to manage. And I'm like, say, my son doesn't act like that. So I took him out, and my mother had a problem with it. But I said, I got to take him out of school, Mom, because they're trying to railroad my child. I'm not going to let him do that. I'm not going to let nobody do that.
2: Well, how many teachers said that?
1: There's two teachers that said it. I even went up there and talked to them, and they were lying.
2: But how do you know, BJ?
1: I know my child. So I took him out. I took him out of school. And I homeschooled him. And I made up my own curriculum. And this is what I want y'all to just reason with me for a minute. Because one of the things that you always hear in the black community when your family members oppose you, because they're talking about, well, that child, he ain't going to know how to interact. You know, he ain't going to have no socialization skills. I said, socialize with what? With the foolishness that you see, people fighting and cussing and all this kind of stuff, having sex, you know, and these little babies, they know more than we knew. I said, you know, take your child. I'm talking to the people that's on the borderline. If you want to control your child and put in them what you want them to know, take them out of school today.
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1: I have learned to use AI. Man, AI is a game changer. You can do so much, and it can help you move your life into a whole new right. It's like having a personal assistant. If you don't have a skill that is transferable in the next 10 years, you're going to be out of luck.
2: All right, y'all, this conversation is about meeting you exactly where you are, exactly where I am. Most of us are scraping by, barely paying our bills on time. No room to breathe, no extra money at the end of the month. We got to make a pivot point. And guess what? What you already have is enough to make a difference. All you need to do is be willing to learn a new system, because the system we use in our personal lives ain't working. Robert Bricky is a financial advisor. That's who you just heard from. He's going to talk about doing just that. Don't go nowhere.
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1: All right, y'all, what do you do when you're $100 away from being broke every month? This discussion we're about to have with my man Robert Bricky, we're going to talk about the challenges of survival and how we get trapped in these financial struggling cycles. We're going to talk about a couple of things of how you can improve your condition financially. I want y'all to listen up. This is my brother Robert Bricky. He's a financial advisor, a former ACC basketball all-star from Duke University, now in the financial advisory game. Talk to us, brother Robert.
2: What can we do today to begin to see a way to develop a system? So, and I know you're worried about paying rent. I get it. Everybody is.
1: Yeah.
2: But that is the problem. The problem is we worried about paying rent instead of worrying about building a system. Mm. I know. Okay. Trust me. I know you got to have a place to live.
1: Okay. You helping us now, because see, that's a mindset change, right?
2: Right.
1: We know we got to pay the rent. But if we don't change our mindset, we're going to keep duplicating the same lifestyle that's going nowhere. And I like what you just said there. That was a pivot point in our conversation, because I'm talking to a brother. This is who I'm imagining. I'm imagining this brother. He got a 580 credit score.
2: Right.
1: You know, he's working a job that barely has $100 left over after they pay the rent, groceries, and all this kind of stuff. What is this system thing that I need to be concentrating on to make sure that 2026 turns out to be a more productive year financially for me and my family?
2: Fantastic question. So I think you got to evaluate your current system. And here's the problem. Most people don't think they have a system, but they do. It just ain't working for you right now. But you just never stop to examine it.
1: Yeah.
2: Okay. And you think, I make $100 a month. I got $95 in bills. There's not much left over.
1: Right.
2: I understand that. Okay. So how do we make some changes to that? Well, listen, maybe I need to develop a new skill. So literally, I started a business. I have a meeting tomorrow. I didn't mean to start this business. I get up early in the morning. I like to tinker. I like AI.
1: Yeah.
2: So I've been taking classes to understand AI, prompting, automation, all these kinds of things. So, and one of the classes I'm taking, I had to have a project. So I called a buddy of mine. I said, hey, he's a pastor.
1: Yeah.
2: I said, hey, what is it at your church that just kind of redundant that you hate doing? I want to automate that task as my project for my class.
1: Nice.
2: He said, let me think about this. And then later on in the conversation, he said, you know what? Could you do that for the law firm where I work? Absolutely. I said, what's your number one, what's the task that is requires the most work? He said, client intake. So I went and created a client intake form.
1: Yeah.
2: That they can email or text the people. They can fill that out right on their phone. When they can sign it. When they hit submit, it goes back to their law firm. It is stored in their secure file. It goes to whatever person needs to put hands on it first.
1: Yeah.
2: They can see it. It's then directed to whatever attorney that needs to handle that case. It will make a calendar event on the attorney's calendar and send them the information that was supplied in the file. We have automated their process, saving time and money. Now, did I start out to intend to create a business? No. But because he said, could you do that for all our processes? I said, absolutely. And that is all billable. The first one is free. The next one's billable.
1: Right.
2: Because I still need to get my project done. Yeah. So anyway, take a look at your situation. What can I change? Most people are doing stuff they don't even like doing.
1: Yeah.
2: You've been in radio a long time. You love radio. You're passionate about radio.
1: Yeah.
2: You also been in the community. You're passionate about that. Do what you're passionate about.
1: I want y'all to feel free to reach out to Robert Bricky for some financial advice. RB the Money Coach on Instagram. That's RB the Money Coach on Instagram. Or you can call him at 919-295-0646.
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1: We're talking about using AI with Robert Bricky. He's a financial advisor. And I like the way you talk, brother, because you don't pull no punches. Even in your own industry, AI could replace you as a financial advisor to people. Talk about that real quick.
2: As a financial advisor, if you and I sat down, this is how the process would go. We talk about who you are, your goals, what you want to do. I may gather some documents from you, retirement, money, bank accounts, credit card debt, put it all together.
1: Yeah.
2: I go away. I build a plan. I call you, BJ, got your plan together. Let's sit down and talk about it again.
1: Right.
2: We get together. We go over that plan. You like some things, you don't like some things. I go back. I revise the plan. We get together. That's three meetings. And that might take a month to do all those three. AI can do that in seconds. And put it together and have it in front of you in no time. So I ain't just talking about other people. I'm talking about my job too. So learn how to use, if you are in a position you don't like right now and you like anything to do with technology, jump into AI. You will learn a lot about what's coming, as well as you'll start preparing yourself with a skill set that can navigate the coming changes in the landscape.
1: If people want to talk to you about changing their careers and getting into a new system, a new mindset, do you mind people like reaching out to you and having a conversation?
2: Oh, not at all. Not at all. RB the Money Coach. RB the Money Coach that's my IG handle. Or you can call me 919-295-0646. 919-295-0646 or RB the Money Coach at IG. Send me a message, call me, text me. Listen, I'm here to be a resource because this is the way I see it. And I've told you this before, BJ, Hosea 4:6, my people perish for a lack of knowledge. And because you have rejected knowledge, I will reject you and I will forget about your children.
1: Mm.
2: So if you don't want your situation to look like that, you need to accept knowledge. And then that's, you know, and that could start today. Maybe you ignored it up until this point, but you can start that today.
1: Beautiful, beautiful. Reach out to Robert Bricky, financial advisor. He's the pivot man. We're going to call you the pivot man. Matter of fact, that's good because you play basketball.
2: That's right. You didn't even know that you were making a pun there, did you?
1: 919-295-0646. 919-295-0646. Reach out to him and let's make this one of our most powerful years yet.
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1: Civilized democracy as we have known it in America, that's out the window. We're in a new phase now of America.
2: And when you think about democracy, BJ, in a democracy, majority rules. If you're a minority, how could you ever win?
1: You can't. You, and this is the thing. Black people, listen to me. You're never going to win in this game. Democracy is not going to ever work for you. You know, whoever you want to vote for, I don't care who you vote for. You ain't going to win in no democracy in the United States of America. You still have to have legislation on whether you have the right to vote or not. You still don't get justice in this country. You're the last one thought of, but the first one they think of when it's time to vote. But then after the election is over, you go back to your neighborhood and we'll let you know when we need you again. How long has that been going on in America? So the only solution is that black people must unite and do something for themselves and own and control where they live. Otherwise, you can put a fork in it. It's over with. It's been over with a long time.
2: So you saying that black America hasn't done anything for themselves?
1: You black people do not own and control anything in the United States of America. You're like dust.
2: Everything
1: and they blow
2: that
1: you
2: black
1: where
2: Americans
1: they want.
2: Have created, America owns. What do you mean that they
1: don't
2: have
1: own and control? Tell me what we own and control.
2: Almost everything.
1: Tell me what
2: they
1: we
2: have
1: own and
2: all
1: control.
2: Creation
1: then why are we still begging for a fair shot
2: begging?
1: In America? Why are we still trying
2: what
1: to get a seat at the table?
2: Begging. Black Americans are demanding.
1: Man, I'm not going to go there. You're not going to get my blood pressure up. You're not going to get my blood pressure up.
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0: y'all know how to get in contact with me. 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
0: 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All right, y'all. We've been working on everybody's mind all week long. We got Valencia Dantzler. She's in the studio. The name of her business is called Detoxtopia. And we're talking about mental detoxing. And she has a wellness clinic. Her number is 980-613-7301. She's come from a long way to where she is today. You were even contemplating suicide at one point, Valencia. Tell us about that.
5: So I was to the point where I might as well end it.
0: So you contemplated suicide?
5: Yeah.
0: Wow.
5: Definitely.
0: Wow.
5: I mean,
0: that's a dark place.
5: Very dark. And then I heard something. Like, I happened to hear. Listen, I want everyone to know that what you want wants you.
0: Wow. Teach.
5: What you want is looking for you too. Okay. So don't give up.
0: Yeah.
5: Do not.
0: Yeah.
5: All right. And someone said, why don't you start, you know, instead of getting up in the morning thinking about all your problems, which is what I was. It was really just a routine. I felt like if I wasn't thinking about a problem, I wasn't living.
0: Wow.
5: It's bad.
0: Yeah.
5: You know, but that was my reality. someone said, why don't you start writing down something that you're grateful for? Write down 10 things you're grateful for every day. And I started journaling. Okay. That's when I discovered the power of that.
6: Yes.
5: And within 2 weeks, definitely within 30 days, it told my whole outlook on my life had changed.
6: 30 days.
5: 30 days.
6: Wow.
5: I'll tell people right now, do the 30-day challenge for gratitude.
6: So the gratitude journal, you started writing in that, and then you started writing down stuff, and you probably forgot about some of the things that you was grateful for.
5: You will forget, and then it'll start out something small.
6: Mm-hmm.
5: Like, I'm grateful that I can open my eyes and I can see light. You write that down. Whatever, it can be the smallest, wow, minutest thing. But then you will see that it will start developing.
6: Yes.
5: And all these great things will start to become attracted to you, and you'll be like, oh man, I cannot wait to get home and write this down in my gratitude journal.
6: Yes. Mm.
5: Like, you'll have great things start happening to you.
6: Yeah, gratitude is definitely the key to success when you thank God for just the little things, and then, you know, you'll get the big things when he knows you're grateful for the little things, like opening your eyes, you know what I'm saying, and thanking him just for life, you know, one more day on top of the ground. 980 is our number, 980-613-7301. That's 980-613-7301. And talk to her. Her website is valdantzler.com. That's DANTZLER, valdantzler.com. And talk to her. And work on your mind, y'all. We need a mental detox in the black community.
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0: In today's world, women ain't gonna just keep coming home while we sitting on the couch, man. They gonna clean up the house, take care of the children, cook dinner. That just ain't gonna happen in these times.
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0: Clinical therapist Shante Bonds. We're discussing that today, Shante.
2: What do you think?
0: Hey, I was thinking about my wife. My wife, she would love this conversation because I'm guilty of allowing her to do more than what she is supposed to do. Mm. And it's laziness. Mm. You know what I'm saying? Mm. She cooking dinner, I go in the bedroom and
3: look at a movie.
2: See? That's what I'm saying. I really think looking at it from the core of a woman's heart.
0: Yeah.
2: Right? And not from a woman's heart, from Shante's heart.
0: Okay.
2: I think that in our society right now, relationships, you have to be able to look within the heart of the person that you're with and say, we in this together.
0: Yeah.
2: If I gotta cook and that helps you to be able to live a healthier life, I'm cooking. Yeah. If I see that you come home, and especially within the mental health field, for me, for example, it's very heavy.
0: Yeah.
2: And some people's like, well, it's mental, it's not physical, whatever. Look, if you're looking into the heart of who I am and you see that I need some help, baby, please go put them clothes on. Go put them in the laundry, right? You wash, I fold. I wash the dishes, you put them away. But you have to look into the heart of your spouse. You have to look into the heart of who you're with, or it's going to be resentment.
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1: All right, you got something on your mind today? 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

0: made a mess of not giving our children whippings no more.
1: Yeah, you're right. But it's spankings now.
0: I said whippings.
2: No, yeah, whippings. Dang, you sound soft.
1: What you mean I'm soft?
0: That's why y'all children be cussing y'all out. They didn't do that back in the day.
2: That's right.
0: Yeah, all these new policies y'all coming up with.
2: Well, they're trying to
0: children cussing y'all out. They ain't got no discipline.
1: They're trying to come up with new solutions, man, to raise the children. That's all.
0: They ain't the number one solution.
2: Hey, Snoop. Hey, tell him about that's how your daddy hit you.
0: My daddy hit me over the head with a tobacco stick one day.
2: For real?
0: That thing hurt.
2: That's abuse. That's abuse, man.
0: That ain't abuse.
2: It is abuse.
0: I call that's a wake-up call.
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1: If the black man is not the poster child for transgender, I don't know who is.
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2: Oh, they fell into that gap.
1: Yeah, Laverne Cox. Laverne Cox was on the cover of Time Magazine as the new civil rights movement for transgender. I mean, but why? You don't ever see it. It's not white men like that. It's black men. They want, like, Pose.
3: Well, they only publicize the black men.
1: Okay.
2: Okay. So white men are definitely doing it, too.
3: They started it. From my perception, as far as I could go back.
1: Okay. Where that TV show at? I ain't seen it on.
2: I haven't either.
1: Well, before I became conscious.
2: Okay.
1: I did have on. I did something at the radio station, and me and my partner, we had dressed in a wig and dresses because we was trying to raise money. We thought it was like a fun thing to do.
2: Oh, wow.
1: But when I see that picture, I want
2: to
1: burn it.
2: I was getting ready to say, do you still have the picture?
3: Yeah. Don't do it again, BJ.
2: I got to see it.
1: And I looked at that picture and said, you one of the ugliest women ever.
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1: 6 in 10 people say they could not cope without their cell phones for a day.
2: Wow.
1: Are y'all addicted to your cell phones? Because I'm going to tell you
2: not
1: what I did.
2: Much.
1: I did for the first time and probably... I've probably never done this with my cell phone.
2: I turned
1: it off on Sunday.
2: Mm-hmm.
1: I turned it off all day on Sunday. And I felt so good because nobody bothered me.
3: What did you do?
1: I was just at home chilling. I got a chance to do some work, chance to think.
3: Yeah.
1: And nobody, you know, when people just
2: no
1: call you. Thank you. No interruptions.
3: See, like I said, I don't have no social. I don't have no Facebook, no Instagram, Twitter, none of that.
2: Mm-hmm.
3: So my phone is only used really to make phone calls.
2: Oh, look at that. He's old school.
3: I don't deal with it because, I mean, my grandfather, he told me a long time ago, all this stuff right here is distractions, man. We the sun people. We get our energy from the sun.
1: Yeah.
3: And
1: yeah.
3: They creating this stuff to keep us inside because they need to stay inside because, you know, the sun will hurt them.
2: Yeah. You better know the truth.
3: You know what I'm saying? So... the video games, Nintendo, PlayStations, never dealt with none of it.
1: Right.
3: I don't watch cartoons. I think I was probably the only 5-year-old that woke up and said, turn on the news.
1: That's pretty good.
3: Turn on the news.
2: That's
3: too
2: cute.
3: I see that's what my grandfather do when he wake up. He always turn on the news.
1: That's right.
3: So it's like,
2: I'm
3: going to imitate that.
1: Right.
3: Turn on the news, grandma. Mm,
1: that's right. Mm. Yeah, V, you don't get on your phone a lot.
2: I don't.
3: On it right now.
2: No, no. Yeah. No, this is for this.
3: Okay.
2: No, really, people don't call me. I don't, you know, I don't have friends. Yeah. No, I'm just
3: kidding. Come on now.
2: No, I just don't like drama.
3: Yeah.
2: And most of the time when the phone rings, it's drama.
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0: You're listening to the BJ Murphy Radio Show. In the studio, I got Mr. Ron Clark. He spent 21 years being addicted to crack on the streets, y'all, living under bridges. He now is one of the administrators at Cardinal Innovations Healthcare. And Ron, I wanted to ask you, man, how should we, you being homeless and being on drugs, when we see people with signs at intersections all around our city begging for money, how should we conduct ourselves when we run across people that are in that situation?
1: In my mind, is that's somebody's son, a daughter, a uncle, a child, a cousin.
0: Yeah.
1: That's some, you know, that's somebody's family member. And it's not like they say, I'm going to grow up and I'm going to go find me a corner to panhandle or do anything.
0: Right.
1: Or to live like that, or to live underneath the bridge, or to live in this tent, or to, you know, have to use the bathroom out here behind a dumpster or a tree.
0: Right.
1: We didn't volunteer for that. Now, I'm not saying put yourself in harm's way when, you know, when you're introducing money with a stranger, you know, protect yourself so you can go home to your families as well.
0: Right.
1: Educate yourself on the resources in the community. Now, I do. I share. I keep some dollars over my sunrise or my sunbuys, but it gives me an opportunity to have that conversation given the time. These are my people, and right. I want to treat them like a person that says, "Hey, it's possible that you probably are unsheltered." A lot of these individuals out there are family members, fathers, mothers, and they have children.

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1: I had a culture war rant yesterday when I was talking about women in these yoga pants, and I just think we just gone overboard and wearing these yoga pants in public. You don't wear anything to cover your backside anymore. It's just let it all hang out. And I thought about myself as a father, and if I had a daughter, would I feel comfortable with my daughter if she had a voluptuous shape going out in public showing off her body in these tight yoga pants on? And men gawking at her while we walking in Walmart and stuff like that. I mean, you know, I wouldn't like it. We got some feedback. The feedback line right now is open. What do you want to say, sis?
2: I think we're in part of the era or generation of that saying became so popular a couple of years ago, do you, just do you. And we're seeing what doing you means. And raunchy is supposedly the new sexy, I take it. It's uncalled for. It's raunchy. It's too much exposure. It's not a good look. And no, we should not be doing that.
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you know, see the original Boss Pipe. I love alone we deal with right. Oh, you know, sis, love all night. Yeah, man, love alone to my sweet queen, see? Love all night. Yes, massive, you tune in 96.5. Love on. Oh, yeah. Steady up, ready up if you're on the east side, the west side, the north, or the south.

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You in a positive vibration show with yours truly, Selector Aja. As we cruise by Ja Rule, if you're on the east side, the west side, the north, or the south, you don't know, say, be vigilant, check yourself. It's all about heal up and bless up, you don't know, say, love alone, see? But you know, say, we never worry, we never fret, right? Right there, we give it all to the Most High. Rastafari.

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1: In the party.
0: In the party.
1: We are doing it right. In the party.
0: Yeah, man, we are on the way. 96.5 Caribbean Power Radio. You in the positive variation show with I and I Selector Aja. We there and the ones you done to say. Keep the meditation high all the while, right?

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If you're in the St. Augustine area, the Ford and Disney Beach area, you're on the east, the west, the north, or the south, you don't know, no matter where you're day, it's always a peace, love, and unity, right?

0: 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At the bass line, at the trebles, at the heights. Oh, whoa.
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1: 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That's 904-768-6004. One more time, 904-768-6004. Come to Brothers 2000 today. 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
2: 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Do not forget, a Lawyer Jackie specializes in assisting vehicle-related injury services. 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
3: Now, it's DJ I Mix time. DJ I Mix on Caribbean Power Radio.